Engine 2. 200 Tanzeo Road, box 8333 on the reduced assignment. That's Engine 2, 200 Tanzeo Road on the reduced assignment.

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0: 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He's going to contact his alarm company, but just let me know if you can get a reset on that. 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
0: Mailbody is under arrest for domestic assault. 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

556 Central Street, BLS. Rescue 2, 556 Central Street, lot 186, for the transport. That's Rescue 2, the 556 Central Street, lot 186, for the transport.

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1: What are you showing on your end?
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1: 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There's obviously something still wrong with this system.
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1: Self-self.
0: 140 12th Street, the American Little League field. I had Jamie Hancock call reporting that there is a parent that's been screaming and swearing. They asked him to leave, but he's refusing to do so.

0: 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They are allowing him to stay. We'll be 10-8.
1: 10-4.

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1: 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One call so far.
2: 10-4.

Stay for the car 16 and car 5. In the area of 913 Lancaster Street, I had a homeowner report that there is a vehicle that's pulled over and their hazards on, but the mail party got out and is acting kind of odd. Just wants them checked out.

0: 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Rescue 3 is going to be transporting 1 ALS. Engine 4, fire back to clear on surface.
1: One's on Hudson.
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1: 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This was approved by Car 7. The outbound lane will be open.

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0: 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Did the RQ wish to speak to us?
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Can you check 85 Biscayne Street for the report of fireworks? One caller so far.

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1: Go ahead.
0: You have an ambulance respond to Central at Union, female party reporting that she's lethargic, wants to potentially go to the hospital.

2, Central at Union. Rescue 2, Central at Union Street for the transport. Rescue 2, Central at Union for the transport.

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0: 241 North Main Street, the Ready Med for a commercial burr coming in from rear door and rear hull motion, no RP.
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0: Car 2, you can 45.

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0: Meadow Pond Drive. 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

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One ninety-two Johnson Street, environment E-Echo. The medical eval is Rescue 2. 192 Johnson Street, environment E-Echo. The eval.

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0: 64 to car 2 and car 3. Granite Street for a 911 hang up. The first call I did get somebody on the line, but they just kept repeating over and over that it was a mistake, was unable to answer my questions. We did just get another one, but it's coming up as an uninitialized device.
1: Okay.

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1: Chief complaint?
0: Mel's party has a trach that looks like it fell out, dominant.
1: 10-4.

0: 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Engine 4, Rescue 2, Firemedic 1, the 249 Granite Street for an issue with the trach.
1: Rescue 2 is on the way.
0: Rescue 2, you're on the way. Police are going to be on scene.

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0: Car 2, car 3. Respond up to the EDR. Staff just reported that a 22-year-old female came into the waiting room with multiple stab wounds.
1: Ready, copy.

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I'm going to be going through the ambulance entrance. 5, copy.

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Canyon 20, 927 Union. 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

0: 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I'm going to head down with the victim.
1: Temple.

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0: 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They're going to be going to University Hospital.
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And 4, are they outside or are they in the vehicle? He's currently in room 117 and walking outside. 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

0: 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Ride 2. Engine 2 is on arrival, 198, New Lancaster. Alarm sounding, building's evacuated, we're investigating.
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0: In the area of 3rd and Mechanic Street for a parking violation, caller called in stating that there is a black Honda Accord parked on the crosswalk.

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0: 684, Jakarta 3, 4, and 5. It's going to be 1157 Main Street for a behavioral health crisis. Caller called in stating that his son is out of control. It's William Stanley. He's currently outside. He was inside doing whippets previously.
1: Crazy.
0: 4 copy.

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Rescue 3, 1157 Main Street with the police. Medical eval. Rescue 3, 1157 Main Street with the police. Medical eval.

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0: I'm strike clear, 1201.

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Hamilton Street for an animal complaint. You're going to be speaking with a Chris Nelson, who is the landlord of the property. He states he's having issues with the tenant and the tenant's dog. Four copies.

0: 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That comes back to a 2018 Honda HR-V to a Joseph Jerry Jr. Active negative. 4, thank you.
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0: It'll be 10-8 from here. It's going to be a civil matter. They're going to be calling in and having court. The dog is fine.

0: respond to the area of 635 North Main Street. It's going to be for a two-car MVA. One of the vehicles is going to be a black Camry. There was a there is an infant in the car that's only a month old. We have the ambulance room to check them out.
1: Engine 3, Rescue 3. The air 635 North Main Street, the MVA. Engine 3, Rescue 3. The air 635 North Main Street, the MVA.
0: Can you also head over there for traffic?
1: Receive. 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

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Supposed to be Mass Reg 5, Tango Juliet Mike 21, operated by Sierra 59229773, stand by for motor vehicle 2. Four. Second vehicle is going to be 3 Victor XA November 97, operated by Sierra Alpha 11716639.

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0: Doing the rescue on arrival, 739 Central. 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
2: 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He was throwing rocks at the window of the female trying to get her attention. And there was a domestic verbal also in January of 25.
1: Well, I'm familiar.

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0: Zach Boulevard in the Hometown Bank parking lot. You're looking for a black Hyundai Genesis and a gray Toyota Venza who were involved in an accident on Zach Boulevard.
1: Appreciate it.

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1: 10-4.
0: Vehicle 2 is gonna be 3 November Zulu Kilo 42, operated by Sierra 228 2335.
1: That's cool.

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I got a 19. She's supposedly coming to the station. I'll work on the paperwork beforehand, because it's going to be a 15.

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0: 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Caller called in stating that her nephew, Andre Menenci, texted her today and last night stating that his mom, Kristen Padilla, had beaten him up. She's also stating that there are other children in the home, approximately two or three more children.
1: Five times.

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1: Paris, are you still in the report room? 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Yeah.

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0: 21-04-64. I'm going to have to follow up on this at a later time. I'll just take it away for now.
1: 10-4.

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To 41 North Main Street, ready men. Weakness, it's Rescue 3. 241 North Main Street, the ready men. Weakness.

1, curbside. Abbey Road, going to be outside. Speak to Alexandria Mansfield. She's stating Joseph Marula is denying her access to her apartment.

0: 1, 6 8 4, did she say where she was going to be?
1: Said she was right out in front of the building.

184 Hall Street, ALS. Engine 4, rescue 2, biomedical 1, 184 Hall Street at 5 and 3. For the fall with that strike, unknown LLC. Engine 4, rescue 2, biomedical 1, 184 Hall Street at 5 and 3. Fall with that strike, unknown LLC.

0: there, photo picture of this place.
1: What, can you repeat that?
0: Any order between the parties?
1: No, that was vacated on the 26th, and she was the defendant in that.
0: That's all.

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1: All the medics in the room.
0: Message 200.
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0: Receive Rescue 2, gonna take it in. Rescue 3, command on deck.

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1: Good.
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1: 10-4. Car 4.
0: 4.
1: You're 19 for a lobby complaint. Past shoplifting.
0: Yes.

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0: 30256.
1: 10-4, thank you.

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0: Linda just wanted to advise us that a motorcycle that failed to stop for an officer on Electric Ave headed inbound toward Leominster. Black motorcycle, white helmet, he was swerving in and out of lanes.
1: Be advised, I got nothing over the cruiser.

0: 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How do you copy this radio?
1: We can hear you, but there's a lot of static. Right.

64, car 4, car 1. 113 Spruce Street, it's going to be for a 911 hang up. No answer on callback, it goes straight back to voicemail. It is a cell phone, so I don't have an apartment number, it was just pinging in that area. 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

0: The party that told us over that belongs to that phone number is at 113, please.
1: Negative, he lives at on Water Street. The phone is pinging on Wells Court at Spruce. So 911 is giving an address of 113 Spruce.
0: Step 4, I'm in the area.
1: 3-2.

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Circuit 401. Can you respond to the area of Johnny Appleseed Lane? A caller report there was a red BMW driving 80 miles per hour down the road. She went all the way down, burned some rubber, turned around and went back down. She said there's a bunch of kids playing on that street. Have a plate number. It's going to be 4 Tango Romeo Bravo 61, red BMW.

0: Cisco Florida 2 and 3.
1: 2. Go ahead.
0: Can you respond to 528 North Main Street, the Wendy's, for a disturbance? Sounds like there's a customer arguing with one of the employees. They disconnected. She described her as a black female wearing a black dress.
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1: 4 is.
0: Can you respond to 875 Miriam Ave, the Twin City Plaza? At a caller report, there's a male leaning out of an orange Jeep. She said he doesn't seem well. Trying to talk to cars driving by.
1: 10-4, do you have a plate number?
0: Negative. She just stated it was a two-door orange Jeep Wrangler.
1: 11 Park Street, service call.

Engine 4. 11 Park Street. Assist contractor on scene with resetting the panel. That's Engine 4. 11 Park Street. Santander Bank. Assist the contractor on scene with resetting the panel. That power shut off the building.

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1: President Wilson,

0: 684.
1: Good.
0: I didn't hear the transmission for 875 Merriam Ave, but I can head that way.
1: Review is going to be from mail party, hanging out of an orange Jeep Wrangler, left on Will. Can you repeat that? Your transmission was broken.
0: Four is a deer.
1: Received four.
0: Five's going
1: up. Received

0: 5684.
1: Go ahead.
0: The RP state where strip mall are visual focus.
1: Negative, but I'll call her back.

0: Go ahead.
1: You said they jeep-ranged you with two doors, right?
0: That's affirmative.

Attention all companies. Central Street. Be partially impassable from Manning to Grant due to paving. Use caution. That's Central Street from Manning to Graham. Be partially impassable due to paving. Companies can still access addresses on Central Street. Use caution.

Okay, 4 to 5. She stated he was parked directly across from the Five Guys.

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1: 3.
0: Can you head over to Central Street? It's in the area of the police station. The DPW is preparing to pave, and there's a gray Dodge Ram that's parked on the street in the way. We did have a phone number in house, but it's no longer in service, so I'm unable to get a hold of anybody.
1: 7.

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1: Papa Whiskey Delta 35.

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0: 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We're unable to locate GOH, any.
1: Received.

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1: Negative.
0: Mike, you have a student?
1: You are, sir.
0: Central, oh, that's it.

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1: Did the detail state which entrance is available for the station for gate?
0: They're going to be paving on Central Street, so that is not really accessible.
1: Thank you.

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0: 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I believe it may be one of the parties from that group home on Austin. 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
0: though. Sir, can you just check the area of Research Drive? I got a call from Sterling PD saying they had a failure to stop. It was a moped. 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
1: Just inform with Mo.

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1: 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You're clear for 7.
0: That's up, please.
1: 3, 2.

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1: 2.
0: Can you check Mary Mav heading outbound from the light at Lindell? It's going to be that orange Jeep. There's a caller behind it. It's 6 Zulu, Whiskey Mike 69. He was speeding on Mary Mav and then stopping at the green light.

0: That vehicle pulled into Twin City again. 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
0: Can you respond to 55 Cinema Boulevard? It's for the Fallon Health. For an alarm coming in as front door, no contact.
1: That's

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Can you respond to 100 Eva Drive for an alarm coming in as basement door and no contact made with the key holder?

0: say 4 to 3. Can you respond to 23 Central Street by the TC Lando's? Assist the DPW. It looks like they're trying to get a vehicle removed. I don't have a phone number in house for it.
1: Doesn't DPW have details working?

0: 3.
1: You can 45, the DPW just called. Somebody's moving that car.